0: Everything is just fine. Why? 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
1: 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Jimmy home now. Oh yeah, he home. Los otros somos los mejores. Another one.
2: My DJ. Baby.

0: my style, bad bad, getting lit. Love your vibe,
1: yeah.
0: We the best,
1: boy.
0: Give me the light,
1: yeah.
0: And we turn it up every time,
1: every time.
0: And we bust it up, watch it,
1: watch it.
0: Ha!
2: Kimba, how you bad, so?
3: Únete a Loca Urban, la emisora líder en música urbana.
4: Hey, yo.
5: No, no.
4: Jay Álvarez, el dueño.

0: bud, get it lit.
1: Boy.
0: Love your vibe,
1: yeah.
0: We the best.
1: Boy.
0: Give me the light,
1: yeah.
0: And we turn it up every time.
1: Every time.
0: And we bust it up, watch it, I
1: watch it.
0: Ha!
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3: Loca Urban, la emisora del perreo.